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One more.

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Can move my body, roll my eyes and look around me. Wish I could get rid of the voices in my head. I try to be calm and I keep acting like there's nothing different from before.